0: Geniale, vero? Get up!
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1: 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Why is this TV so loony? No, seriously. Are you kidding me? 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He's a fraud. He's nothing. He's nothing without me.

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0: DJ Nick presents. How much would a woodchuck chuck if a woodchuck could chuck wood? Woodchuck could chuck wood. Woodchuck could chuck wood.
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You keep telling them kids they can't read, they can't write, they can't do nothing. In fact, it makes me wonder

Torino International Party Until You Drop with DJ Nick. Every weekend only at Radio Torino International. Largo Chimato.